wasn't much. I couldn't feel, so I tried to touch. I've told the truth, I didn't come.

drove you to the station, never asked you why. Drove you to the station, never asked you why.

is waving, trying to catch your eye. All the boys are waving, trying to catch your eye.

love you, I didn't have to try. 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